We're up when the rooster crows. 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
1: Weather. There's a small chance of a passing thundershower through the evening. Partly cloudy and muggy tonight. Patchy fog late, low 65 to 70 degrees. Partly sunny skies and humid Tuesday. The chance of showers and thunderstorms for part of the day. Downpours and gusty winds are possible in spots. Highs in the middle to upper 80s. Scattered rain and thunderstorms around at times on Wednesday. Highs in the middle 80s. I'm meteorologist David Boyd in the Storm Track Weather Center.

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1: Yeah, baby. Let's go.

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Still waiting on you and your grandpa.

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And in that moment, something or someone spoke to me. They said there was still a verse that needed to be written for this song. 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
2: There's a small chance of a passing thundershower through the evening. Partly cloudy and muggy tonight. Patchy fog late, low 65 to 70 degrees. Partly sunny skies and humid Tuesday. The chance of showers and thunderstorms for part of the day. Downpours and gusty winds are possible in spots. Highs in the middle to upper 80s. Scattered rain and thunderstorms around at times on Wednesday. Highs in the middle 80s. I'm meteorologist David Boyd in the Storm Track Weather Center.

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4: There's a small chance of a passing thundershower through the evening. Partly cloudy and muggy tonight. Patchy fog late, low 65 to 70 degrees. Partly sunny skies and humid Tuesday. The chance of showers and thunderstorms for part of the day. Downpours and gusty winds are possible in spots. Highs in the middle to upper 80s. Scattered rain and thunderstorms around at times on Wednesday. Highs in the middle 80s. I'm meteorologist David Boyd in the Storm Track Weather Center.

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He's a ranch hand in a pinch, man. 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A cast iron skillet swinging lid flipper. 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
1: 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Trouble off turn number three. Joey Logano gets nailed. Here comes Bubba Wallace, Brad Keselowski, Connor Zillage.
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0: 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Open weekdays 8 till 5, Saturday till noon. 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
2: WMEV Weather. There's a small chance of a passing thundershower through the evening. Partly cloudy and muggy tonight. Patchy fog late, low 65 to 70 degrees. Partly sunny skies and humid Tuesday. The chance of showers and thunderstorms for part of the day. Downpours and gusty winds are possible in spots. Highs in the middle to upper 80s. Scattered rain and thunderstorms around at times on Wednesday. Highs in the middle 80s. I'm meteorologist David Boyd in the Storm Track Weather Center.

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5: Weather. Chance of a shower or thunder shower, mainly late tonight with some patchy dense fog, lows 65 to 70. On Tuesday, a period or two of scattered showers, thunderstorms possible. Stronger storms have heavy rain, possible gusty winds with highs around 85 to 90. Scattered showers, thunderstorms possible Tuesday night, low 65 to 70. On Wednesday, partly sunny, breezy. Chance of a shower or storm, look for highs in the mid to upper 80s. From the WCYB Storm Track 5 Weather Center, I'm Chief Meteorologist Dave Dirks.

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2: 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Know your Constitution. 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It's who we are.
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9: Hey, Daddy, are you still fishing with Uncle Joe?
8: Yeah, we're still here on the lake.
9: Well, Mommy's mad at you.
8: Mad at me?
9: Yeah, she said you went fishing today and forgot it's her birthday.
8: Oh, no.
9: It's okay, though. She said Mike Goodman has your apology.
8: Mike Goodman?
9: Mommy says he's run Goodman Jewelers.
8: Oh, I see.
9: But she said it wouldn't cost you a lot.
8: Oh, yeah.
9: And she said it's a lot cheaper than Mrs. Smith's husband.
8: Mrs. Smith's husband?
9: Yeah, Mommy said Mrs. Smith's husband is an attorney.
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12: Chance of a shower or thunder shower, mainly late tonight with some patchy dense fog, low 65 to 70. On Tuesday, a period or two of scattered showers, thunderstorms possible. Stronger storms have heavy rain, possible gusty winds with highs around 85 to 90. Scattered showers, thunderstorms possible Tuesday night, low 65 to 70. On Wednesday, partly sunny, breezy. Chance of a shower or storm, look for highs in the mid to upper 80s.

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4: weather. Chance of a shower or thunder shower, mainly late tonight with some patchy dense fog, low 65 to 70. On Tuesday, a period or two of scattered showers, thunderstorms possible. Stronger storms have heavy rain, possible gusty winds with highs around 85 to 90. Scattered showers, thunderstorms possible Tuesday night, low 65 to 70. On Wednesday, partly sunny, breezy. Chance of a shower or storm, look for highs in the mid to upper 80s. From the WCYB Storm Track 5 Weather Center, I'm Chief Meteorologist Dave Dirks.

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1: Hey, Pumpkin.
2: Hey, Daddy. Are you still fishing with Uncle Joe?
1: Yeah, we're still here on the lake.
2: Well, Mommy's mad at you.
1: Mad at me?
2: Yeah, she said you went fishing today and forgot it's her birthday.
1: Oh, no.
2: It's okay, though. She said Mike Goodman has your apology.
1: Mike Goodman?
2: Mommy says he's run Goodman Jewelers.
1: Oh, I see.
2: But she said it wouldn't cost you a lot.
1: Oh, yeah.
2: And she said it's a lot cheaper than Mrs. Smith's husband.
1: Mrs. Smith's husband?
2: Yeah, Mommy said Mrs. Smith's husband is an attorney.
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5: weather. Chance of a shower or thunder shower, mainly late tonight with some patchy dense fog, low 65 to 70. On Tuesday, a period or two of scattered showers, thunderstorms possible. Stronger storms have heavy rain, possible gusty winds with highs around 85 to 90. Scattered showers, thunderstorms possible Tuesday night, low 65 to 70. On Wednesday, partly sunny, breezy. Chance of a shower or storm, look for highs in the mid to upper 80s. From the WCYB Storm Track 5 Weather Center, I'm Chief Meteorologist Dave Dirks.

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3: weather. Chance of a shower or thunder shower, mainly late tonight with some patchy dense fog, lows 65 to 70. On Tuesday, a period or two of scattered showers, thunderstorms possible. Stronger storms have heavy rain, possible gusty winds with highs around 85 to 90. Scattered showers, thunderstorms possible Tuesday night, lows 65 to 70. On Wednesday, partly sunny, breezy. Chance of a shower or storm, look for highs in the mid to upper 80s. From the WCYB Storm Track 5 Weather Center, I'm Chief Meteorologist Dave Dirks.
4: 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Turn it up, son. All right, boy. This is her favorite song, you know that, right? So if we play it good and loud, she might get up and dance again. Oh, she put her beard down. Here she comes, here she comes. Left, left, left, right,

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I saw the old man's face. Front page obituary. He was a millionaire. He left his fortune to some guy he barely knew. 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
1: I'm Marcela Sanchez. At least 111 people have been confirmed to have been killed after a magnitude 7.4 earthquake struck western Colombia yesterday. But many more are missing. AP correspondent Ben Thomas has more.
2: Search teams dug through the rubble in Cali, Colombia after a 7.4 magnitude earthquake struck, collapsing hundreds of buildings. By Monday afternoon, people had begun reporting their loved ones missing on digital databases. One listed more than 2,000, the number steadily climbing.
3: The epicenter that was Chocó.
2: Barbara Mello with World Vision.
3: It's very known for its poverty, so a lot of people are in need right now.
2: She tells Sky children are of particular concern.
3: We as adults don't know how to react. Imagine the children.
2: The desperate scenes recall the searches still ongoing in neighboring Venezuela after it was devastated by powerful back-to-back earthquakes in June that killed more than 6,300 people. I'm Ben Thomas.
1: President Trump is demanding that Iran pay for hundreds of American troops killed and wounded by Iran-backed militants over several decades. Iran is already seeking compensation as part of any peace talks. Canada put its military on standby to help battle wildfires in its western British Columbia province. The fires have killed at least one person and forced about 20,000 from their homes. Jurors are being selected in Las Vegas in the trial of a man accused of orchestrating the death of rapper Tupac Shakur. Former gang leader Dwayne Davis has pleaded not guilty to one charge of murder with a deadly weapon. Shakur was killed near the Las Vegas Strip in 1996. Shares were mixed in Asia while oil prices climbed further after jumping the day before. This is AP News.
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6: Warm, hazy, and humid today with a chance of showers and thunderstorms, mainly late in the day into the evening. Downpours and strong gusty winds are possible in spots. Highs in the middle to upper 80s, feeling like the lower 90s. Showers and thunderstorms likely this evening, a chance of rain overnight. Lows in the mid to upper 60s. Scattered rain and storms around at times on Wednesday, highs in the middle 80s. I'm meteorologist David Boyd in the Storm Track Foul Weather Center.

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0: From the 93.9 WMEV Newsroom, I'm Kevin Castle. Governor Spanberger has announced the expansion of Virginia Steel facilities located in Bland County. The $3.6 million investment will boost its operational capabilities and create 52 new jobs, tripling its amount of active workers. Virginia Steel provides custom steel fabrication, welding, and steel purchasing services for commercial and industrial projects in the region. The company began production in 1994. A project created out of concern during the opioid crisis is set to open later this month. Officials with Marion Lifestyle Recovery also announced the facility to help those with alcohol and drug addiction recovery has received complete licensing approval from state regulators. The 58-bed center will employ 40 workers to help deliver services such as counseling, peer support, medical assistance, and life skills training. A mix of public and private funding plus federal grants helped in the construction of the center. Options for a historic building in the town of Saltville are beginning to come into focus. Renovations or other changes to the Hartwood Supply Building have been discussed for years, but with assistance from the Smith County Tourism Association, the town could make zoning adjustments to become eligible for a $90,000 grant from the Virginia Outdoors Foundation. Agency Director Amanda Livingston said the change would not allow the building to be modified or torn down. She also noted Virginia Tech has voiced interest in conducting historical studies on the property. For 93.9 WMEV News, I'm Kevin Castle.
1: I'm Marcela Sanchez. Soldiers, rescue crews, and families are desperately searching for survivors after a powerful 7.4 earthquake struck Colombia. At least 111 people have been killed. President Trump reportedly left a NATO summit on a different plane than reporters and some staff thought. The AP's Lisa Dwyer has the details.
2: The Washington Post is reporting that President Donald Trump secretly flew out of last month's NATO summit in Turkey on an alternate military aircraft due to an Iranian assassination threat. The operation involved a ruse where journalists and some White House staff believed that they were on the same plane as Trump. After boarding Air Force One, Trump was secretly transferred to a smaller Air Force C-32A via an airport catering truck. While the White House has not directly addressed that report, it issued a statement highlighting that it uses every tool at its disposal to address threats on the president. So far, no comment from the Secret Service. I'm Lisa Dwyer.
1: Ousted Syrian President Bashar Assad has been sentenced to death in absentia, along with his younger brother, for crimes against humanity and war crimes during Syria's 14-year conflict that left about 500,000 people dead. Assad and his brother fled to Russia after insurgents marched into Damascus in December of 2024. A Syrian court also sentenced Assad's maternal cousin, Atef Najib, to death in the same case. Najib stood inside a cage wearing a prisoner's uniform as the judge read the sentence.

0: Shares were mixed in Asia while oil prices gained more than 2% after jumping the day before due to uncertainty over when the Strait of Hormuz may reopen. U.S. futures edged lower. More stories at apnews.com. This is AP News.
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3: weather. Warm, hazy, and humid today, with a chance of showers and thunderstorms, mainly late in the day into the evening. Downpours and strong gusty winds are possible in spots. Highs in the middle to upper 80s, feeling like the lower 90s. Showers and thunderstorms likely this evening, a chance of rain overnight. Lows in the mid to upper 60s. Scattered rain and storms around at times on Wednesday, highs in the middle 80s. I'm meteorologist David Boyd in the Storm Track Foul Weather Center.

93.9 WMEV. Jason Aldean, don't tell on me. Welcome into a Tuesday in-house, the morning in-house. Glad to have you with us right here, 93.9 WMEV. Just a little tad of fog out there. Joe D. Messina here.

Virginia, the legends are stepping back in the ring for a fight that matters. Saturday, August 15th, it's Feeding the Fight 2026, Night of Champions at Marion Senior High School. 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Don't miss Feeding the Fight 2026, Night of Champions, Saturday, August 15th at Marion Senior High School. 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

0: From the 93.9 WMEV Newsroom, I'm Kevin Castle. Governor Spanberger has announced the expansion of Virginia Steel facilities located in Bland County. The $3.6 million investment will boost its operational capabilities and create 52 new jobs, tripling its amount of active workers. Virginia Steel provides custom steel fabrication, welding, and steel purchasing services for commercial and industrial projects in the region. The company began production in 1994. A project created out of concern during the opioid crisis is set to open later this month. Officials with Marion Lifestyle Recovery also announced the facility to help those with alcohol and drug addiction recovery has received complete licensing approval from state regulators. The 58-bed center will employ 40 workers to help deliver services such as counseling, peer support, medical assistance, and life skills training. A mix of public and private funding plus federal grants helped in the construction of the center. Options for a historic building in the town of Saltville are beginning to come into focus. Renovations or other changes to the Hartwood Supply Building have been discussed for years, but with assistance from the Smith County Tourism Association, the town could make zoning adjustments to become eligible for a $90,000 grant from the Virginia Outdoors Foundation. Agency Director Amanda Livingston said the change would not allow the building to be modified or torn down. She also noted Virginia Tech has voiced interest in conducting historical studies on the property. For 93.9 WMEV News, I'm Kevin Castle.
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3: WMEV weather. Warm, hazy, and humid today with a chance of showers and thunderstorms, mainly late in the day into the evening. Downpours and strong gusty winds are possible in spots. Highs in the middle to upper 80s, feeling like the lower 90s. Showers and thunderstorms likely this evening, a chance of rain overnight. Lows in the mid to upper 60s. Scattered rain and storms around at times on Wednesday, highs in the middle 80s. I'm meteorologist David Boyd in the Storm Track Foul Weather Center.

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9: Hey, Daddy, are you still fishing with Uncle Joe?
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9: Well, Mommy's mad at you.
8: Mad at me?
9: Yeah, she said you went fishing today and forgot it's her birthday.
8: Oh, no.
9: It's okay, though. She said Mike Goodman has your paw.

0: Mike Goodman.
1: Mommy says he's run Goodman Jewelers.
0: Oh, I see.
1: But she said it wouldn't cost you a lot.
0: Oh, yeah.
1: And she said it's a lot cheaper than Mrs. Smith's husband.
0: Mrs. Smith's husband?
1: Yeah, Mommy said Mrs. Smith's husband is an attorney.
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1: 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The company began production in 1994.

0: A project created out of concern during the opioid crisis is set to open later this month. Officials with Marion Lifestyle Recovery also announced the facility to help those with alcohol and drug addiction recovery has received complete licensing approval from state regulators. The 58-bed center will employ 40 workers to help deliver services such as counseling, peer support, medical assistance, and life skills training. A mix of public and private funding plus federal grants helped in the construction of the center. Options for a historic building in the town of Saltville are beginning to come into focus. Renovations or other changes to the Hartwood Supply Building have been discussed for years, but with assistance from the Smith County Tourism Association, the town could make zoning adjustments to become eligible for a $90,000 grant from the Virginia Outdoors Foundation. Agency Director Amanda Livingston said the change would not allow the building to be modified or torn down. She also noted Virginia Tech has voiced interest in conducting historical studies on the property. For 93.9 WMEV News, I'm Kevin Castle.
1: AP News, I'm Marcela Sanchez. Soldiers, rescue crews, and families are desperately searching for survivors after a powerful 7.4 earthquake struck Colombia. At least 111 people have been killed. President Trump reportedly left a NATO summit on a different plane than reporters and some staff thought. The AP's Lisa Dwyer has the details.
2: The Washington Post is reporting that President Donald Trump secretly flew out of last month's NATO summit in Turkey on an alternate military aircraft due to an Iranian assassination threat. The operation involved a ruse where journalists and some White House staff believed that they were on the same plane as Trump. After boarding Air Force One, Trump was secretly transferred to a smaller Air Force C-32A via an airport catering truck. While the White House has not directly addressed that report, it issued a statement highlighting that it uses every tool at its disposal to address threats on the president. So far, no comment from the Secret Service. I'm Lisa Dwyer.
1: Ousted Syrian President Bashar Assad has been sentenced to death in absentia, along with his younger brother, for crimes against humanity and war crimes during Syria's 14-year conflict that left about 500,000 people dead. Assad and his brother fled to Russia after insurgents marched into Damascus in December of 2024. A Syrian court also sentenced Assad's maternal cousin, Atef Najib, to death in the same case. Najib stood inside a cage wearing a prisoner's uniform as the judge read the sentence. Shares were mixed in Asia while oil prices gained more than 2% after jumping the day before due to uncertainty over when the Strait of Hormuz may reopen. U.S. futures edged lower. More stories at apnews.com. This is AP News.
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5: WMEV weather. Warm, hazy, and humid today with a chance of showers and thunderstorms, mainly late in the day into the evening. Downpours and strong gusty winds are possible in spots. Highs in the middle to upper 80s, feeling like the lower 90s. Showers and thunderstorms likely this evening, a chance of rain overnight. Lows in the mid to upper 60s. Scattered rain and storms around at times on Wednesday, highs in the middle 80s. I'm meteorologist David Boyd and the Storm Track Foul Weather Center.

He's a ranch hand in a pinch, man. 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A cast iron skillet swinging lid flipper. 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
3: Like, that's what we're supposed to be worried about now, is the machines, the rise of artificial intelligence. That's what Elon Musk and all those guys are worried about now, right? You've heard about that? Okay, that one day the machines are going to take over and decide they don't need us anymore. Like, Siri is supposed to be artificial intelligence, okay? I have Siri on my phone, so let's see how close she is to taking us out. What is my name?
4: I don't know who you are, but you can tell me. In Siri settings, tap on my info and then choose yourself from your contacts.
3: Wasn't the whole point of Siri just to be able to not have to touch your phone anymore? That doesn't sound like self-aware, okay? Well, maybe it's because I've never treated Siri like an entity and actually introduced myself, so let me try that. My name is John DeBoer.
4: What can I do for you?
3: What is my name?
4: I don't know who you are, but you...
3: I think we're safe for a while, folks. I think we're safe. I don't think we have to worry about self-aware anytime soon, okay? I'd be more worried about self-conscious, right? So you're going, what does Alexa have that I don't have? Well, she knows my name. Do I look fat in this phone case? You're not exactly an iPhone 4 anymore.
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0: From the 93.9 WMEV Newsroom, I'm Jay Patricks. Authorities are searching for two people after an attempted traffic stop in Marion. Here's Rick Allen.
1: The Marion Police Department, Smith County Sheriff's Office, Chilhowee Police Department, and the Virginia State Police are involved in the search. Police said the two people were in possession of a stolen vehicle from Tennessee when an officer attempted a traffic stop. The two individuals eluded police and later abandoned the vehicle just northeast of the Marion town limits. Authorities said not to approach either person and to contact law enforcement with any information. I'm Rick Allen.
0: Governor Spanberger has announced the expansion of Virginia's steel facilities located in Bland County. Here's Kevin Castle.
2: The $3.6 million investment will boost its operational capabilities and create 52 new jobs, tripling its amount of active workers. Virginia Steel provides custom steel fabrication, welding, and steel purchasing services for commercial and industrial projects in the region. The company began production in 1994. I'm Kevin Castle.
0: And options for a historic building in the town of Saltville are beginning to come into focus. Renovations or other changes to the Hartwood Supply Building have been discussed for years, but with assistance from the Smith County Tourism Association, the town could make zoning adjustments to become eligible for a $90,000 grant from the Virginia Outdoors Foundation. Agency Director Amanda Livingston said the change would not allow the building to be modified or torn down. She also noted Virginia Tech has voiced interest in conducting studies on the property. For 93.9 WMEV News, I'm Jay Patricks.
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1: Warm, hazy, and humid today with a chance of showers and thunderstorms, mainly late in the day into the evening. Downpours and strong gusty winds are possible in spots. Highs in the middle to upper 80s, feeling like the lower 90s. Showers and thunderstorms likely this evening, a chance of rain overnight. Lows in the mid to upper 60s. Scattered rain and storms around at times on Wednesday, highs in the middle 80s. I'm meteorologist David Boyd in the Storm Track Foul Weather Center.

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4: 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Why don't skeletons fight each other? 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I used to play piano by ear. 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
1: From the 93.9 WMEV newsroom, I'm Jay Patricks. Authorities are searching for two people after an attempted traffic stop in Marion. Here's Rick Allen.
2: The Marion Police Department, Smith County Sheriff's Office, Chilhowee Police Department, and the Virginia State Police are involved in the search. Police said the two people were in possession of a stolen vehicle from Tennessee when an officer attempted a traffic stop. The two individuals eluded police and later abandoned the vehicle just northeast of the Marion town limits. Authorities said not to approach either person and to contact law enforcement with any information. I'm Rick Allen.
1: Governor Spanberger has announced the expansion of Virginia's steel facilities located in Bland County. Here's Kevin Castle.
3: The $3.6 million investment will boost its operational capabilities and create 52 new jobs, tripling its amount of active workers. Virginia Steel provides custom steel fabrication, welding, and steel purchasing services for commercial and industrial projects in the region. The company began production in 1994. I'm Kevin Castle.
1: And options for a historic building in the town of Saltville are beginning to come into focus. Renovations or other changes to the Hartwood Supply Building have been discussed for years, but with assistance from the Smith County Tourism Association, the town could make zoning adjustments to become eligible for a $90,000 grant from the Virginia Outdoors Foundation. Agency Director Amanda Livingston said the change would not allow the building to be modified or torn down. She also noted Virginia Tech has voiced interest in conducting studies on the property. For 93.9 WMEV News, I'm Jay Patricks.

warm, hazy, and humid today with a chance of showers and thunderstorms, mainly late in the day into the evening. Downpours and strong gusty winds are possible in spots. Highs in the middle to upper 80s, feeling like the lower 90s. Showers and thunderstorms likely this evening, a chance of rain overnight. Lows in the mid to upper 60s. Scattered rain and storms around at times on Wednesday, highs in the middle 80s. I'm meteorologist David Boyd in the Storm Track Foul Weather Center.

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5: And if you're celebrating a birthday today, you're celebrating it on Mountain Day, a good day for a hike. 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And Son and Daughter Day, a good day to celebrate your kids. 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Happy birthday wishes going out to Mike Spear of Marion, who celebrated yesterday. 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Matthew Mabe, 60. 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Kayla Fry celebrating a birthday today. 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And Teresa Wright, 55, of Marion. 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

0: From the 93.9 WMEV Newsroom, I'm Jay Patricks. Authorities are searching for two people after an attempted traffic stop in Marion. Here's Rick Allen.
1: The Marion Police Department, Smith County Sheriff's Office, Chilhowee Police Department, and the Virginia State Police are involved in the search. Police said the two people were in possession of a stolen vehicle from Tennessee when an officer attempted a traffic stop. The two individuals eluded police and later abandoned the vehicle just northeast of the Marion town limits. Authorities said not to approach either person and to contact law enforcement with any information. I'm Rick Allen.
0: Governor Spanberger has announced the expansion of Virginia's steel facilities located in Bland County. Here's Kevin Castle.
2: The $3.6 million investment will boost its operational capabilities and create 52 new jobs, tripling its amount of active workers. Virginia Steel provides custom steel fabrication, welding, and steel purchasing services for commercial and industrial projects in the region. The company began production in 1994. I'm Kevin Castle.
0: And options for a historic building in the town of Saltville are beginning to come into focus. Renovations or other changes to the Hartwood Supply Building have been discussed for years, but with assistance from the Smith County Tourism Association, the town could make zoning adjustments to become eligible for a $90,000 grant from the

0: Virginia Outdoors Foundation. Agency Director Amanda Livingston said the change would not allow the building to be modified or torn down. She also noted Virginia Tech has voiced interest in conducting studies on the property. For 93.9 WMEV News, I'm Jay Patricks.
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6: Warm, hazy, and humid today with a chance of showers and thunderstorms, mainly late in the day into the evening. Downpours and strong gusty winds are possible in spots. Highs in the middle to upper 80s, feeling like the lower 90s. Showers and thunderstorms likely this evening, a chance of rain overnight. Lows in the mid to upper 60s. Scattered rain and storms around at times on Wednesday, highs in the middle 80s. I'm meteorologist David Boyd in the Storm Track Foul Weather Center.

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1: 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Joey Logano gets nailed. Here comes Bubba Wallace, Brad Keselowski, Connor Zillage.
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0: attempted traffic stop in Marion. Here's Rick Allen.
1: The Marion Police Department, Smith County Sheriff's Office, Chilhowee Police Department, and the Virginia State Police are involved in the search. Police said the two people were in possession of a stolen vehicle from Tennessee when an officer attempted a traffic stop. The two individuals eluded police and later abandoned the vehicle just northeast of the Marion town limits. Authorities said not to approach either person and to contact law enforcement with any information. I'm Rick Allen.
0: Governor Spanberger has announced the expansion of Virginia's steel facilities located in Bland County. Here's Kevin Castle.
2: The $3.6 million investment will boost its operational capabilities and create 52 new jobs, tripling its amount of active workers. Virginia Steel provides custom steel fabrication, welding, and steel purchasing services for commercial and industrial projects in the region. The company began production in 1994. I'm Kevin Castle.
0: And options for a historic building in the town of Saltville are beginning to come into focus. Renovations or other changes to the Heartwood Supply Building have been discussed for years, but with assistance from the Smith County Tourism Association, the town could make zoning adjustments to become eligible for a $90,000 grant from the Virginia Outdoors Foundation. Agency Director Amanda Livingston said the change would not allow the building to be modified or torn down. She also noted Virginia Tech has voiced interest in conducting studies on the property. For 93.9 WMEV News, I'm Jay Patricks.
3: Former Air Force Secretary Frank Kendall says he'll sue to force the Trump administration to restore his security clearance. It was revoked Friday after claiming he had disclosed sensitive information about the Qatari-gifted jet now serving as Air Force One. Mark Zed, a prominent national security attorney who sued the administration after his own clearance was revoked by the Trump administration, confirmed in a post on X that Kendall had hired him. President Trump wants changes in the way childhood vaccines are delivered. The AP's Jennifer King has more.
4: At the White House, President Trump signed an executive order revamping recommendations for childhood vaccines.
5: You have the MMR. We want it in three separate vaccinations, given at separate times.
4: The order will advise states to consider updating their school vaccine mandates to reflect the administration's recommendations, although separate measles, mumps, and rubella vaccines are not currently available in the United States. Public health experts have raised concerns that spacing out shots will lead to an increased risk for children who could be infected with a preventable disease before returning for another visit. The president has also been fixated on connecting autism to vaccines, despite a lack of scientific evidence. Health Secretary Robert F. Kennedy Jr. says research to identify the cause of autism is underway.
6: We'll bring you actions and findings as soon as they are ready.
4: I'm Jennifer King.
3: In Colombia, a powerful 7.4 magnitude earthquake hit the remote Chocó region and was felt as far as the capital of Bogotá. At a news conference speaking in Spanish, Colombian President Abelardo de la Espriella says the first order of business is to rescue the people trapped under the rubble. That is the priority. At least 111 people have been killed and hundreds of buildings have been damaged. This is AP News.
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9: Warm, hazy, and humid today with a chance of showers and thunderstorms, mainly late in the day into the evening. Downpours and strong gusty winds are possible in spots. Highs in the middle to upper 80s, feeling like the lower

90s at times. Showers and thunderstorms likely this evening, a chance of rain overnight, lows in the middle to upper 60s. Scattered rain and storms around at times on Wednesday, highs in the middle 80s. I'm meteorologist David Boyd in the Storm Track Weather Center.

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4: WMEV weather. Warm, hazy, and humid today with a chance of showers and thunderstorms, mainly late in the day into the evening. Downpours and strong gusty winds are possible in spots, highs in the middle to upper 80s, feeling like the lower 90s at times. Showers and thunderstorms likely this evening, a chance of rain overnight, lows in the middle to upper 60s. Scattered rain and storms around at times on Wednesday, highs in the middle 80s. I'm meteorologist David Boyd in the Storm Track Weather Center.

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2: WMEV Weather. Warm, hazy, and humid today, with a chance of showers and thunderstorms, mainly late in the day into the evening. Downpours and strong gusty winds are possible in spots, highs in the middle to upper 80s, feeling like the lower 90s at times. Showers and thunderstorms likely this evening, a chance of rain overnight, lows in the middle to upper 60s. Scattered rain and storms around at times on Wednesday, highs in the middle 80s. I'm meteorologist David Boyd in the Storm Track Weather Center.

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0: 93.9 WMEV, Lainey Wilson, phone, keys, wallet. The Pearside Media Shower is lighting up U.S. skies Wednesday and Thursday with the best views from midnight until dawn on the mornings of August 12th and 13th, local time. This is an exceptionally good year. The shower peaks alongside a new moon, so skies will be completely dark. It's called the Pearside Meteor Shower because the meteors appear to come from the part of the sky where the constellation Perseus is located. If you trace the streaks of light backward, they seem to radiate from a single point in that constellation. So astronomers named the shower after Perseus. 93.9 WMEV.
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So if you ever worry about me walking out, yeah, let me tell you something. I hold on.

0: 93.9 WMEV, Stephen Wilson Jr. and Gary. A total solar eclipse is coming tomorrow, August the 12th, and while the moon's shadow will completely cover the sun over Greenland, Iceland, and northern Spain, viewers in parts of the northern and eastern U.S. will see a minor to moderate partial eclipse that morning or early afternoon. In simple terms, a total solar eclipse happens when the moon moves directly between Earth and the sun, lining up so daylight briefly turns to twilight and the sun's faint outer corona becomes visible. Because totality won't be visible anywhere in the U.S., observers must use certified eclipse glasses or a pinhole projector at all times to safely view the fraction of the sun that gets covered. 93.9 WMEV.
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warm, hazy, and humid today with a chance of showers and thunderstorms, mainly late in the day into the evening. Downpours and strong gusty winds are possible in spots. Highs in the middle to upper 80s, feeling like the lower 90s at times. Showers and thunderstorms likely this evening, a chance of rain overnight. Lows in the middle to upper 60s. Scattered rain and storms around at times on Wednesday, highs in the middle 80s. I'm meteorologist David Boyd in the Storm Track Weather Center.

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0: 93.9 WMEV, that's Taylor Swift, or can we call her Miss Kelsey? I knew it. I knew you right here on your hometown country station. Well, a study from the University of Vienna reveals that dogs react to human smiles as if they are receiving a treat. The research involved scanning dogs' brains while they viewed images of human faces displaying various emotions. Only smiles activated areas associated with reward, similar to responses triggered by food or familiar people. 93.9 WMEV.
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0: 93.9 WMEV. That's Riley Green and Think As You Drunk. Well, listen to this. A Texas family's pet goose alerted them to a barn fire, allowing the family to escape unharmed. Bert Gerber was sleeping in front of the TV when Goosey's loud honking roused him. Security cameras captured Goosey honking as flames erupted from the barn. Gerber grabbed a hose and extinguished the fire, preventing a potentially dangerous outcome for the family and their animals. 93.9 WMEV.
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1: They're wrecking. Trouble off turn number three. Joey Logano gets nailed. Here comes Bubba Wallace, Brad Keselowski, Connor Zillage.
0: For a Saturday night showdown at Richmond Raceway.
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4: Warm, hazy, and humid today with a chance of showers and thunderstorms, mainly late in the day into the evening. Downpours and strong gusty winds are possible in spots. Highs in the middle to upper 80s, feeling like the lower 90s at times. Showers and thunderstorms likely this evening, a chance of rain overnight. Lows in the middle to upper 60s. Scattered rain and storms around at times on Wednesday, highs in the middle 80s. I'm meteorologist David Boyd in the Storm Track Weather Center.

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0: Hi, this is Roger here at WMEV Radio. 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
2: Warm, hazy, and humid today with a chance of showers and thunderstorms, mainly late in the day into the evening. Downpours and strong gusty winds are possible in spots. Highs in the middle to upper 80s, feeling like the lower 90s at times. Showers and thunderstorms likely this evening, a chance of rain overnight. Lows in the middle to upper 60s. Scattered rain and storms around at times on Wednesday, highs in the middle 80s. I'm meteorologist David Boyd in the Storm Track File Weather Center.

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0: 93.9 WMEV, Mr. Kenny Chesney. Carry on right here on your hometown country station. Well, things you didn't know yesterday, but probably won't think they're important today. Here we go. It wasn't until our 10th president, John Tyler, was in office that a president of the United States would have heard the word dinosaur. It officially entered the English language in 1842. Botanically speaking, bananas are berries. Alaska is the only state whose name is on one row of a keyboard. And I had to look at the keyboard, and it's absolutely right. In 2019, there were around 2,000 active high-tech devices orbiting the planet. Today, there are more than 16,000. By 2030, there will be an estimated 60,000. 93.9 WMEV.
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1: 93.9 WMEV, Mr. Parker McCollum. And killing me, that's going to do it for me, Henry Thomas. I'll be back with you in the morning at 6 a.m. for the morning edition of the Hen House. Don't forget Sam the Man Reese coming your way. He'll take you through the rest of the afternoon. Have yourself a wonderful and safe Tuesday. And may our Lord and Savior, Jesus Christ, bless your life.
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kidding myself, John Morgan. This is your pal, Sam Maurice. I'm going to be hanging out with you till 6 p.m. today. We're going to have a blast. We're going to sing some great songs together. Well, I'm not going to sing them, but there's going to be some great country artists that are. We're going to tell some good stories, and we're just going to have a blast. I can tell you what, it's going to be so much fun. Up next, we got some Blake Shelton coming your way. Let him in anyway. It's such a good tune, too. I love it.

0: issued a tornado warning for West Central Smith County in southwestern Virginia until 2:45 p.m. Eastern Daylight Time. At 2:18 p.m. Eastern Daylight Time, a severe thunderstorm capable of producing a tornado was located over Saltville, moving southeast at 15 miles per hour. Hazard, tornado and quarter-size hail. Source, radar indicated rotation. Impact, flying debris will be dangerous to those caught without shelter. Mobile homes will be damaged or destroyed. Damage to roofs, windows, and vehicles will occur. Tree damage is likely. Locations impacted include Saltville, Chilhowee, Corey, Allison Gap, and Adwolf. Take cover now. Move to a basement or an interior room on the lowest floor of a sturdy building. Avoid windows. If you are outdoors, in a mobile home, or in a vehicle, move to the closest substantial shelter and protect yourself from flying debris. Locally, heavy rain will quickly reduce visibility and result in ponding of water on roadways, standing water in low-lying areas, and minor flooding of creeks, streams, and areas of poor drainage. Drivers are urged to slow down and use extra caution to avoid hydroplaning. When it is safe to do so, please send your reports of hail of any size, as well as reports of any wind damage, including downed trees or large limbs, to the National Weather Service by calling toll-free at 1-866-215-4324. Reports and pictures can also be shared on the National Weather Service Blacksburg Facebook page and on X.
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2: 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Joey Logano gets nailed. Here comes Bubba Wallace, Brad Keselowski, Connor Zillage.
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2: WMEV Weather. Rain and scattered thunderstorms becoming likely this evening. Downpours and strong gusty winds are possible in spots. A chance of showers overnight with lows in the middle to upper 60s. Mostly cloudy skies and humid Wednesday with some scattered rain and thunderstorms around at times. Highs tomorrow in the middle 80s. Partly sunny skies Thursday with more scattered thunderstorms moving through occasionally. Highs in the upper 80s. I'm meteorologist David Boyd in the Storm Track Weather Center.

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0: Be By You, Luke Combs, right here on 93.9 WMEV. Today's National Day. It's Mountain Day. It's a good day to hike. I don't think you're going to be hiking out there right now, though, because it is becoming a big old storm. It's also Play in the Sand Day. It's a good day to go to the beach. It's always a good day to go to the beach. And it's Son and Daughter Day. It's a good day to celebrate your kids. Right here, we are actually under a tornado warning until 2:45 right here in Smith County. So make sure that you stay up to date on your weather. We're going to try to keep you up to date as much as we can right here on 93.9. But if you haven't yet, batten down the hatches because it looks like it's coming our way. Stay safe out there, folks. Drive carefully. If you see running water, don't drive through it, turn around, don't drown, all that good stuff. But we're going to keep you up to date right here on 93.9.
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0: Land, Tyler Hubbard right here on 93.9 WMEV. This is your pal, Sam Reese. Well, the National Weather Service has put out a severe thunderstorm warning for northeastern Smith counties and southwestern Virginia, south central Tazewell County in southwestern Virginia. And they have moved this out till 3 p.m. They moved it out till 3 p.m. At 2:13, a severe thunderstorm was located over Allison Gap and over Saltville, moving southeast at around 10 miles per hour. There is a hazard of a 60-mile-per-hour wind gusts and quarter-size hail. They located this on the radar. There's going to be most likely some hail damage to vehicles, and that's going to be expected. There's going to be wind damage to roof sidings and trees. And this is going to impact Saltville, Chilhowee, Broadford, Quarry, Allison Gap, and it's moving southeast. So it's headed over the mountain, but prepare immediately for large size hail, damaging winds, as well as deadly cloud to ground lightning. There's going to be a lot of lightning coming, and it's for your safety to move into an interior room on the lower floor of a sturdy building. Stay away from windows. Make sure that you just get to cover, okay? Locally, heavy rain will be quickly reduce visibility, and it'll result into ponding of water on roadways. So if you're driving, standing water is going to be likely in low-lying areas. There's going to be some minor flooding in the creeks and streams areas and poor drainage. Drivers are urged to slow down and use extra precaution. So if you're on I-81, you might want to just get off the interstate for a little while. When it is safe to do so, please send your reports of hail of any size, as well as reports of any wind damage, including downed trees, large limbs, to the National Weather Service. And you can call that toll-free at 1-866-2154. 324 reports and pictures can be shared on National Weather Service Blacksburg Facebook page and on X. So call 1-866-2154-324 to put that out there. But there is a hail threat. Radar indicated max hail size is going to be around 1 inch, and that can do a lot of damage along with 60-mile-per-hour wind. So please just be careful out there, folks. I'm going to keep playing great country music your way and keep you updated. I Drive Your Truck by Lee Brice right here on 93.9.
1: $0.89 in the ashtray, half-empty bottle of Gatorade rolling in the floorboard. That dirty Braves cap on the dash, dog tags hanging from the rear view, old skull can and cowboy boots and a gold

Libra Ice, drive your truck. Make sure that you watch out for all that weather that's coming our way. It is rough looking on there. I'm looking on the Doppler right now, and it is going from Christiansburg all the way down to Alabama. This is a big storm, and it's going right across our area. They put in a tornado warning until 3 p.m., but it looks like it might go out a little bit later. They're keeping us updated on all that. But it looks pretty rough, and they're advising everybody to get inside. Make sure that you just stay out of there, because there's going to be some big hail coming our way, and that can do a lot of damage along with 60 mile an hour winds. So make sure that you guys stay safe out there, and we're, like I said, we're going to keep you updated the best we can. It says that there could be some flooding as well, so make sure that you keep an eye on the roadway as well. So we're gonna try to keep you updated the best we can. Got some Ashley McBride coming your way.

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The National Weather Service in Blacksburg has issued a tornado warning for southwestern Smith County in southwestern Virginia, southwestern Grayson County in southwestern Virginia, until 3:30 p.m. Eastern Daylight Time. At 2:59 p.m. Eastern Daylight Time, a severe thunderstorm capable of producing a tornado was located near Mount Rogers Summit, or near White Top, moving southeast at 15 miles per hour. Hazard, tornado and quarter-size hail. Source, radar indicated rotation. Impact, flying debris will be dangerous to those caught without shelter. Mobile homes will be damaged or destroyed. Damage to roofs, windows, and vehicles will occur. Tree damage is likely. Locations impacted include White Top and Grayson Highlands State Park. Take cover now. Move to a basement or an interior room on the lowest floor of a sturdy building. Avoid windows. If you are outdoors, in a mobile home, or in a vehicle, move to the closest substantial shelter and protect yourself from flying debris. When it is safe to do so, please send your reports of hail of any size, as well as reports of any wind damage, including downed trees or large limbs, to the National Weather Service by calling toll-free at 1-866-215-4324. Reports and pictures can also be shared on the National Weather Service Blacksburg Facebook page and on

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0: Move on, Kevin Powers and Shaboozy, right here on 93.9 WMEV. This is your pal, Sam Reese. Well, I feel like we need to do a giveaway. Let's do a giveaway. This is for Feeding the Fight 2026. It's going to be August 15th at the Marion Senior High School at 7 p.m. Jimmy Boogie Woogie Vallon is going to be there, Legendary Stanley, Don Wright, Wayne Edwards, Alex Shane, and this is going to be for four general admission tickets. So I need you to call 1-800-653-3694. That's 1-800-653-3694. Be the fourth caller. Let's do this.
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6: Rain and scattered thunderstorms becoming likely this evening. Downpours and strong gusty winds are possible in spots. A chance of showers overnight, with lows in the middle to upper 60s. Mostly cloudy skies and humid Wednesday, with some scattered rain and thunderstorms around at times. Highs tomorrow in the middle 80s. Partly sunny skies Thursday, with more scattered thunderstorms moving through occasionally. Highs in the upper 80s. I'm meteorologist David Boyd in the Storm Track File Weather Center.

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0: South of Sanity, Zach Top, right here on 93.9 WMEV. Well, this is your pal Sam Reese right here. And I just want to say a big shout out to Jimmy Haga for winning our wrestling tickets. There's going to be more chances for giveaways coming your way here real soon. So keep it tuned in over this week. I promise you there's going to be more great stuff coming your way. 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

0: had chicken and waffles. How about chicken and cookies? Hi, this is your pal Sam Reese right here on 93.9 WMEV. Well, Oreo and KFC have teamed up in China for a fried chicken flavored Oreo. Good. Yes, really. This cookie still have the Oreo, you know, classic look, flavor, chocolate wafer type. But instead of the usual sweet cream feeling, the middle is packed with a savory blend of inspired 11 herbs and spices flavors. The Colonel's legendary 11 herbs and spices will be put inside of the cookie. Yes, no word yet on the U.S. release date, but they say it's coming. I don't know. I do love KFC and I do love Oreos, but I think they both need to just stay in their lane.
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2: Russia has released a former U.S. Marine held on disputed charges.
3: Russia has released American military veteran Robert Gilman, a former Marine who spent more than 4 years in prison on disputed charges and was said to be gravely ill and at risk of dying. Gilman, a 32-year-old teacher detained since 2022, was initially handed a 3.5-year sentence when he was convicted of beating a police officer after being taken off a train. The sentence was extended last year to 10 years. After accusations of assaulting prison guards. Gilman was among at least 8 Americans who remained in Russian custody after a series of high-profile prisoner exchanges. Gilman's family has flown to Texas to be with him, including his mother, who was in Russia attempting to see him at a hospital there. I'm Lisa Dwyer.
2: Severe weather has cut power to over 500,000 people in the Chicago area, Indiana, and Ohio. Rainstorms and extreme wind gusts pummeled the region. Tornado warning sirens could be heard. All flights were temporarily stopped at Chicago's two major airports. According to a power outage tracking website, more than 600,000 customers lost electricity in Illinois and Indiana. Human Rights Watch and three other advocacy groups have sued the Trump administration to challenge its campaign against the International Criminal Court. The complaint filed in the Southern District of New York argues that sanctions against ICC judges and prosecutors are undermining the ability to prosecute people responsible for humanity's worst crimes. About 100 firefighters from Mexico are expected to arrive to help battle a deadly wildfire that has forced 20,000 people from their homes and destroyed properties in Western Canada. This is AP News. At least 2,000
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0: Well, a Texas family's pet goose is being hailed as a hero for alerting the sleeping family to a fire that erupted in their barn. Fort Bend County resident Bert Gerber said he was asleep in front of the TV last week when the roused up honking goose woke the family, and the family's home security cameras recorded as Goosey let out several loud honks while flames erupted in the barn behind him. "I just casually came outside and saw fire billowing out of there," Gerber said. He grabbed a water hose and ran over there, and they were able to extinguish the flames, and the animals inside the barn were able to escape unharmed. Man, it's kind of cool, the little goose running out. You should go look it up. It's a pretty cool little video. Next up, more great country music coming your way.
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1: weather. Rain and scattered thunderstorms becoming likely this evening. Downpours and strong gusty winds are possible in spots. A chance of showers overnight, with lows in the middle to upper 60s. Mostly cloudy skies and humid Wednesday, with some scattered rain and thunderstorms around at times. Highs tomorrow in the middle 80s. Partly sunny skies Thursday, with more scattered thunderstorms moving through occasionally. Highs in the upper 80s. I'm meteorologist David Boyd in the Storm Track Foul Weather Center.

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0: Well, 90,000 rubber ducks poured out of a truck and into the Chicago River on Thursday, and then blobbed along the stretch of the skyscraper-lined river in the annual Chicago Ducky Derby that raises thousands of dollars for charity. The truck dumped the ducks from the side of a half-raised bridge. After forming a yellow pool in the river, the ducks floated for about 15 minutes before a winner and runner-up were plucked from the water. The annual event, a fundraiser for the Special Olympics Illinois, draws thousands of participants. It's kind of cool. If you have a chance, go look up those pictures. All those rubber duckies going down the river. More great country music coming your way.
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1: He's a ranch hand in a pinch, man. 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A cast iron skillet swinging lid flipper. 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

0: just want my horse back.
1: Well, women were asked on Reddit, what did a guy do on the first date that instantly made you decide there was not going to be a second date? Here's a couple of the replies. He was so happy to tell me about himself and how good looking he was and how lucky that I was. Another one says, my blind date turned out to be a surprise double date with his parents. It's probably not a good idea to do either of those things, but I can tell you what is a great idea, and that's to listen to more great country music, which I have coming your way. An extra long set here in just a second.
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1: Violent weather in the central U.S. Jennifer King on who's been getting hit.
2: Illinois and Indiana are reporting damage from a storm system with pummeling rain and wind gusts up to 80 miles per hour. Ohio's Governor Mike DeWine warned residents about the severe weather sweeping eastward.
3: We are in a very dangerous weather situation that really involves all of Ohio.
2: DeWine spoke from an emergency operations center in Columbus.
3: The flooding danger is going to continue to go up for a while.
2: Near Chicago, tornado sirens sounded and flights were temporarily suspended Tuesday at the city's two major airports. More than 780,000 customers in Illinois, Indiana, and Ohio lost power. Footage shows damaged roofs, flooded roads, and trees tangled in power lines. 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I'm Jennifer King.
1: Crews continue to search the rubble in Colombia left by yesterday's 7.4 magnitude earthquake. President Abelardo de la Espriella says at least 181 people have died, with nearly 200 missing. But civilian-run databases suggest the number of missing could be closer to 4,000. Maria Jose Torres Macho is the UN's top official in Colombia.
4: We know more about what is the impact in the capital cities, but less in the rural, remote areas that are also affected by the situation of conflict in Colombia. So we are very much following up on that.
1: In the Middle East, signs of escalation. Authorities in Yemen say Iranian-backed Houthi rebels killed at least six people when they fired missiles on a vessel in the Bab al-Mandeb Strait. Meanwhile, oil prices climb. The international standard Brent crude up 1.4%, settling just below $89 per barrel. U.S. gasoline prices edged higher. AAA puts the average just above $4.01 per gallon for regular grade. On Wall Street, stocks slip. The S&P and the Dow each down about 0.3%. The NASDAQ 0.6. This is AP News.
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0: Here's some wacky but true news. Left, trial of down. In Germany, a guy broke into a store and stole some merchandise. On his way out, he snagged his jacket, ripping it open. It was a down jacket. And as he walked, he leaked feathers all the way home. Officials followed the trail of feathers and arrested him. Now you know. Next up, more great country music coming your way.
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11: What you people laughing at?
12: Hello?
13: Like, that's what we're supposed to be worried about now. Is the machines, the rise of artificial intelligence. That's what Elon Musk and all those guys are worried about now, right? You've heard about that? Okay, that one day the machines are going to take over and decide they don't need us anymore. Like Siri is supposed to be artificial intelligence, okay? I have Siri on my phone, so let's see how close she is to taking us out. What is my name?
14: I don't know who you are, but you can tell me. In Siri settings, tap on my info and then choose yourself from your contacts.
13: Wasn't the whole point of Siri just to be able to not have to touch your phone anymore? That doesn't sound like self-aware, okay? Well, maybe it's because I've never treated Siri like an entity and actually introduced myself, so let me try that. My name is John DeBoer.
14: What can I do for you?
13: What is my name?
14: I don't know who you are, but...
13: I think we're safe for a while, folks. I think we're safe. I don't think we have to worry about self-aware anytime soon, okay? I'd be more worried about self-conscious, right? Sir Yun, what does Alexa have that I don't have? Well, she knows my name. Do I look fat in this phone case? You're not exactly an iPhone 4 anymore.
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2: WMEV weather. Rain and scattered thunderstorms becoming likely this evening. Downpours and strong gusty winds are possible in spots. A chance of showers overnight with lows in the middle to upper 60s. Mostly cloudy skies and humid Wednesday with some scattered rain and thunderstorms around at times. Highs tomorrow in the middle 80s. Partly sunny skies Thursday with more scattered thunderstorms moving through occasionally. Highs in the upper 80s. I'm meteorologist David Boyd in the Storm Track Foul Weather Center.

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0: Well, are you tired of music moving way too fast? Head to Germany, where the church organ has been playing the exact same song since 2001. And it won't finish until the year 2640. Yeah, it's called John Cage's As Slow As Possible. And it's pretty darn slow. They just hit a chord change. And it's the first one in two whole years. Hundreds of fans gathered to hear it. Which means you missed that one. But don't worry. The whole next note drops here in 2026. John Cage's As Slow As Possible is guaranteed to outlive your mortgage, your great-grandkids, and possibly the whole planet. Now you know. Next up, we got more great country music coming your way.
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4: Okie dokie, let's see what we're celebrating on this big Tuesday right here in August. It's August 11th, 2026. And we just want to say a huge shout out to United Southeast Federal Credit Union for sponsoring our birthday club. We're just going to get straight down to it. 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Teresa Wright, 55, of Marion, happy birthday from family and friends. 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And you can go put any request for birthdays, anniversaries, all those special days right there on our website at www.wmev.com and click on the birthday club, put it in there, and we will give you a shout out. Well, it's came to that time. It is time for me to go home. But I tell you what, I'm leaving you in some good hands. There's great country music coming your way. And remember to tune in the morning with the Hen House at 6 o'clock. Henry Thomas is going to be here playing some great country music. And he's going to be telling you some bad dad jokes. And I'll be back in the studio at 2 o'clock tomorrow. Until next time, this is your pal Sam Reese signing off. I'll see you later. Bye.
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1: Rain and scattered thunderstorms becoming likely this evening. Downpours and strong gusty winds are possible in spots. A chance of showers overnight with lows in the middle to upper 60s. Mostly cloudy skies and humid Wednesday with some scattered rain and thunderstorms around at times. Highs tomorrow in the middle 80s. Partly sunny skies Thursday with more scattered thunderstorms moving through occasionally. Highs in the upper 80s. I'm meteorologist David Boyd in the Storm Track Weather Center.

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9: Rain and scattered thunderstorms becoming likely this evening. Downpours and strong gusty winds are possible in spots. A chance of showers overnight with lows in the middle to upper 60s. Mostly cloudy skies and humid Wednesday with some scattered rain and thunderstorms around at times. Highs tomorrow in the middle 80s. Partly sunny skies Thursday, with more scattered thunderstorms moving through occasionally. Highs in the upper 80s. I'm meteorologist David Boyd in the Storm Track Fire Weather Center.
8: WMEV, WMEV weather.
9: Rain and scattered thunderstorms becoming likely this evening. Downpours and strong gusty winds are possible in spots. A chance of showers overnight, with lows in the middle to upper 60s. Mostly cloudy skies and humid Wednesday, with some scattered rain and thunderstorms around at times. Highs tomorrow in the middle 80s. Partly sunny skies Thursday, with more scattered thunderstorms moving through occasionally. Highs in the upper 80s. I'm meteorologist David Boyd in the Storm Track Fire Weather Center.

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0: Get ready to see art, do art, and buy art at the Arts on Main Festival. 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